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1: By listening at the fence? Just ask him. Hey, Frank, how do you keep your lawn so healthy?
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1: Now what are you doing?
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right here along the coast. You heard about this. Donald Trump is talking about making Canada the 51st state again. Yeah, he'd stopped for a while, but he's back at it. You know, we politely declined, and then we apologized for declining. 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We're

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2 minutes in front of 6 o'clock, a little Stevie. Did you hear about the guy that broke a record for putting on 32 shirts? Listen to this. David Rush has set a new Guinness World Record by wearing 32 t-shirts in 1 minute. This achievement adds to his collection of records, which includes the most t-shirts donned in 30 seconds and the fastest time to put on 10 t-shirts. You ain't seen nothing yet, PTO. On the coast.

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thanks so much for hanging out with me. Paul Aloroff is back again, 6 a.m. sharp. Have yourself a great and a safe Thursday night on the coast. Hot Child in the City.

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1: Good morning, I'm Logan Flint. Seniors in the Upper Skeena could soon have better access to healthcare, groceries, and other essential services. The Regional District of Kitimat-Stikine has received a $25,000 provincial grant to develop an Upper Skeena transport study focused on older adults. The study will look at transportation challenges in the region and develop recommendations to improve access to services, social activities, and community connections. The funding is part of BC's Age-Friendly Communities program, which supports projects that help seniors and elders remain active and independent in their communities. Peace River North MLA Jordan Keeley is facing a sexual assault charge. With more, here's Vista Radio provincial reporter Emily Joveski.
2: The BC Prosecution Service says the alleged offenses happened between January 1st and September 20th, 2024 in Fort St. John. The independent MLA says in a statement he's innocent of the allegations and plans to prove that in court. He said in the meantime he'll continue to advocate for his constituents and the region. A first court appearance is set for July 6th in Fort St. John. Emily Joveski, Vista News, Victoria.
1: A deadline has come and gone for government officials to discuss and implement new rules to direct to consumer shipments of alcohol across the country. In July 2025, 10 provinces and the Yukon assigned an agreement to have new guidelines in place by May of this year. Wine Growers of BC CEO Jeff Greenard says he isn't worried the issue will drag on much longer.
3: I was just in Ottawa, I was just in Alberta, and you know, we're now looking at getting this done in June. And I know here in BC we are very close to announcing something. It's just this patchwork of every province doing it one at a time that's really slowing things down.
1: Greenard added BC's wine sector is an economic engine, and getting rid of direct-to-consumer restrictions will create a large economic boom for the region's wineries. And the Kispyox Rodeo kicks off today for its 79th year. Secretary Joy Allen says various events and activities are scheduled through the weekend.
4: Most rodeos that happen in BC will have maybe 11 events at the most, and we've got almost 30.
1: Some of them include the two live band dances, barbecue, auction, and camping. Tickets can be bought at the gate or on the rodeo's website.
0: Coast weather.
1: In Terrace and Kitimat, cloudy skies, could see some thunderstorms this afternoon with a high of 13. Tonight, that risk of thunderstorms continue with a low of 7. Mix of sun and cloud tomorrow with a high of 15 before rain on Sunday with a high of 11. In Prince Rupert, seeing clouds today as you get up to a high of 14 degrees. Tonight, a low of 8. Tomorrow, mix of sun and cloud with a high of 14 before rain on Sunday with a high of 14. For Vista News, I'm Logan Flint.
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Happy Friday. That was The Waiting, Tom Petty and the Heartbreakers, taking us into 6 o'clock and the start of our show together today. 6:10 right now. I'm here with you until 10 o'clock today and every Monday to Friday. It's looking a little cloudy outside. No rain yet this morning. Reasonably warm outside. And if you want to reach out throughout the show with a birthday shout out for 9:30, you have a road update or an event going on, you can reach me through our Facebook account, 99.1 Coast FM. 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Coming up this hour, a lot of great music, some Loverboy to look forward to, REM, Indio. Of course, it's the weird holiday of the day after the 6:30 news. And we're also going to talk about Participaction, the month of free activities hosted by the city of Prince Rupert, and how you can track those active hours you have that go towards possibly getting some money for recreation in Prince Rupert. First, it's Hootie and the Blowfish time on 99.1 Coast FM, keeping you alert this morning.

Losing My Religion on 99.1 Coast FM, Prince Rupert's soundtrack. You're hanging out with Paula, and it's the Road and Weather Report at 6:25. In Haida Gwaii today, 7 degrees and sunny skies this morning. Going to warm up to 14 today with a 30% chance of showers this afternoon. Tonight, 8 degrees, that rain hanging around. For Saturday, mainly cloudy, still 14 degrees, and periods of rain on Sunday. In Prince Rupert, currently 8 degrees and cloudy skies. Going to warm up to 14 with a 30% chance of showers. Cooling off tonight, 8 degrees with the chance of showers hanging around. Saturday, a mix of sun and cloud and a high of 14. And Sunday, that high 14 sticking around, but a 30% chance of showers. If you're heading out on the highway today, there is some paving operations a little bit closer to Terrace between Canadian Tire and Walmart. You can expect delays up to 20 minutes. And if you're driving to Terrace tomorrow, just be aware the Skeena River Relay is happening. They are running from Prince Rupert all the way out to Terrace. So there will be a lot of activity on the highway tomorrow. Make sure you take it easy and, you know, give the runners a little bit of a cheer as you drive past. You know, when I ran Skeena River Relay before, it was always nice to have strangers cheering you on. More music coming up for you on Coast. This is Hard Sun Indio, going to take us into the 6:30 news on Coast.

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1: Good morning, I'm Logan Flint. Seniors in the Upper Skeena could soon have better access to healthcare, groceries, and other essential services. The Regional District of Kitimat-Stikine has received a $25,000 provincial grant to develop an Upper Skeena transport study focused on older adults. The study will look at transportation challenges in the region and develop recommendations to improve access to services, social activities, and community connections. The funding is part of BC's Age-Friendly Communities program, which supports projects that help seniors and elders remain active and independent in their communities. Peace River North MLA Jordan Keeley is facing a sexual assault charge. With more, here's Vista Radio provincial reporter Emily Joveski.
2: The BC Prosecution Service says the alleged offenses happened between January 1st and September 20th, 2024 in Fort St. John. The independent MLA says in a statement he's innocent of the allegations and plans to prove that in court. He said in the meantime he'll continue to advocate for his constituents and the region. A first court appearance is set for July 6th in Fort St. John. Emily Joveski, Vista News, Victoria.
1: A deadline has come and gone for government officials to discuss and implement new rules to direct to consumer shipments of alcohol across the country. In July 2025, 10 provinces and the Yukon assigned an agreement to have new guidelines in place by May of this year. Wine Growers of BC CEO Jeff Greenard says he isn't worried the issue will drag on much longer.
3: I was just in Ottawa, I was just in Alberta, and we're now looking at getting this done in June. And I know here in BC we are very close to announcing something. It's just this patchwork of every province doing it one at a time that's really slowing things down.
1: Greenard added BC's wine sector is an economic engine, and getting rid of direct-to-consumer restrictions will create a large economic boom for the region's wineries. And the Kispyox Rodeo kicks off today for its 79th year. Secretary Joy Allen says various events and activities are scheduled through the weekend.
4: Most rodeos that happen in BC will have maybe 11 events at the most, and we've got almost 30.
1: Some of them include the two live band dances, barbecue, auction, and camping. Tickets can be bought at the gate or on the rodeo's website.
0: Coast weather.
1: In Terrace and Kitimat, cloudy skies, could see some thunderstorms this afternoon with a high of 13. Tonight, that risk of thunderstorms continue with a low of 7. Mix of sun and cloud tomorrow with a high of 15 before rain on Sunday with a high of 11. In Prince Rupert, seeing clouds today as you get up to a high of 14 degrees. Tonight, a low of 8. Tomorrow, mix of sun and cloud with a high of 14 before rain on Sunday with a high of 14. For Vista News, I'm Logan Flint.
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It's Foreigner on 99.1 Coast FM, Prince Rupert's soundtrack. You're hanging out with Paula on 99.1 Coast FM. It's 6:38 and the weird holiday of the day. Let's see if you can guess it today. So today's item is food item. It's a circle. It's got a hole in the middle. It's sweet. Homer Simpson loves them. If you guessed donut, yes, you are correct. It is National Donut Day today. Fried dough, been around for a while. You can trace it back to ancient Rome and Greece. But it was the Dutch that brought oliekoeks to America, which essentially a donut without a hole. And the hole said to be invented by an American sailor named Gregory Hansen in 1847. So he didn't like that the oliekoeks were kind of raw and doughy in the middle. So to get around that, he apparently punched a hole in the middle with the lid of a tin pepper shaker so that the dough would cook evenly. And that's how you get the hole in the middle of the donut. Then in 1920, an automated donut machine was created, and donuts became more accessible. You started seeing them in coffee shops. People were eating them for breakfast. What's your favorite donut? You know, I love a good Boston cream, but the sour cream glazed from Tim Hortons also really, really good. Though I am a sucker for weird flavors. If I go into a donut shop that's making something unique, something different, I'm going to get that one. You know, it's morning, it's pretty early. Maybe you want to pick up some donuts for the office today. I promise everyone's going to love you, and it is a Friday. What a nice way to start off your Friday with a nice sweet donut. More music coming up for you on Coast. This is Where Have All the Good People Gone? It's Sam Roberts.

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4: 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Going down?
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Love in an Elevator on 99.1 Coast loving FM, Prince Rupert soundtrack. You're hanging out with Paula. Coming up, we're going to talk about participation going on around Prince Rupert. Some free events this weekend and today. First, Doug and the Slugs, Too Bad on Coast.

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0: C-Spot Run on Coast Mornings. It's 6:58. Participation is going on. Community event, a community challenge. You can sign up for it. I recommend going to the Prince Rupert Recreation Facebook page. Scroll down. They have a post from June 2nd. You can click on the link to register as an individual. I accidentally registered as an organization or something, I think. I don't know how to fix that. So definitely check out the Prince Rupert Recreation Facebook post to sign in if you want to. And you can track all of your activity. If you're walking, swimming, you're working out, whatever sport you're doing goes towards our community total. Right now, Prince Rupert sitting in 8th place out of all of BC. You know, that's pretty good. And as part of the participation, there's a lot of free events going on around town for the whole month. You can head to PrinceRupert.ca to get a schedule of those events. Today, if you take a picture of yourself with the cruise ship in town and you bring it to the rec center, you'll get a free rec pass. There's a youth empowering youth at the Civic Center from 3 to 5. That's a free event. And if you explore the Port Interpretive Center, you'll get a free youth rec pass as well. Again, lots more going on through the whole month of June, so head to PrinceRupert.ca and see what's going on. Stuff this weekend, too. We're about to head into the 7 o'clock news right here on Coast.
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2: Good morning. I'm Logan Flint. Seniors in the Upper Skeena could soon have better access to healthcare, groceries, and other essential services. The Regional District of Kitimat-Stikeen has received a $25,000 provincial grant to develop an Upper Skeena transport study focused on older adults. The study will look at transportation challenges in the region and develop recommendations to improve access to services, social activities, and community connections. The funding is part of BC's Age-Friendly Communities program, which supports projects that help seniors and elders remain active and independent in their communities. Peace River North MLA Jordan Keeley is facing a sexual assault charge. With more, here's Vista Radio provincial reporter Emily Joveski.
3: The BC Prosecution Service says the alleged offenses happened between January 1st and September 20th, 2024 in Fort St. John. The independent MLA says in a statement he's innocent of the allegations and plans to prove that in court. He said in the meantime he'll continue to advocate for his constituents and the region. A first court appearance is set for July 6th in Fort St. John. Emily Joveski, Vista News, Victoria.
2: A deadline has come and gone for government officials to discuss and implement new rules to direct to consumer shipments of alcohol across the country. In July 2025, 10 provinces and the Yukon signed an agreement to have new guidelines in place by May of this year. Wine Growers of BC CEO Jeff Greenard says he isn't worried the issue will drag on much longer.
4: I was just in Ottawa, I was just in Alberta, and you know, we're now looking at getting this done in June. And I know here in BC we are very close to announcing something. It's just this patchwork of every province doing it one at a time that's really slowing things down.
2: Greenard added BC's wine sector is an economic engine, and getting rid of direct-to-consumer restrictions will create a large economic boom for the region's wineries. And the Kispyox Rodeo kicks off today for its 79th year. Secretary Joy Allen says various events and activities are scheduled through the weekend.
5: Most rodeos that happen in BC will have maybe 11 events at the most, and we've got almost 30.
2: Some of them include the two live band dances, barbecue, auction, and camping. Tickets can be bought at the gate or on the rodeo's website.
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2: In Terrace and Kitimat, cloudy skies, could see some thunderstorms this afternoon with a high of 13. Tonight, that risk of thunderstorms continue with a low of 7. Mix of sun and cloud tomorrow with a high of 15 before rain on Sunday with a high of 11. In Prince Rupert, seeing clouds today as you get up to a high of 14 degrees. Tonight, a low of 8. Tomorrow, mix of sun and cloud with a high of 14 before rain on Sunday with a high of 14. 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

taking us into 7 o'clock. That's Don't You Forget About Me on Coast Mornings. It's 7:07. You're hanging out with Paul. I'm here with you every Monday to Friday. Of course, it is Friday today. Hopefully, you're looking forward to your weekend. Now, if you want to reach out throughout the show with a birthday shout-out for 9:30, a road update, or an event you have going on, you can reach me through our Facebook account, 99.1 Coast FM. Call the studio at 250-624-9686, or you can always text me as well, 250-638-2834. Coming up this hour on the show, the question of the day. We're also going to talk a little bit about C-Fest, which is coming up real fast. Not this weekend, but next weekend. I keep thinking it's this weekend. I don't know. As well as a lot of great music. We've got some Hathaway, Trooper, The Cardigans coming up right now. It's Stuck in the Middle with You, the Jeff Healey Band on 99.1 Coast FM.

What is Love on 99.1 Coast FM, Prince Rupert's soundtrack. It's 7:17. If you're looking for something to do this weekend, well, the Quispeox Valley Rodeo starts today going through to Sunday. You can enjoy rodeo action all weekend. There's going to be pancake breakfasts, beef barbecue, beer gardens, and concessions. There's horse-drawn wagon rides, vendors, and a dance on Friday and Saturday night, so tonight and tomorrow. For more info, including ticket and camping prices, you can check out the Quispeox Valley Rodeo Club Facebook page. Just something fun to do this weekend. Santa Maria, it's Trooper. If you hang around, you're going to get the Road and Weather Report right here on Coast.

The Cardigans and Love Fool on Coast Mornings. You're hanging out with Paula at 7:24 and the Road and Weather Report. In Haida Gwaii today, 9 degrees and some light rain, warming up to 14 with a 30% chance of showers today, cooling back down to 8 degrees tonight with a 30% chance of showers, 14 degrees and mainly cloudy for Saturday, and Sunday 12 with periods of rain. In Prince Rupert today, currently it's 9 degrees and cloudy skies. Going to warm up to 14 with a 30% chance of showers this afternoon. Cooling down to 8 tonight, that chance of showers sticking around. For Saturday, 14 degrees with a mix of sun and cloud. And Sunday, 14 again, 30% chance of showers. If you're headed out the highway today, nothing crazy going on right now. There is some paving operations in Terrace. They do say single lane alternating traffic between Canadian Tire and Walmart. If you are heading out on the highway tomorrow, though, again, it is the Skeena River Relay. So there will be a lot of runners and volunteers on the highway tomorrow. Just make sure you give them space. You slow down when you need to. Whitesnake going to take us into the 7:30 news. And if you stick around, it's the question of the day and kind of a funny story that happened to me yesterday right here on Coast.

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1: Good morning, I'm Logan Flint. Seniors in the Upper Skeena could soon have better access to healthcare, groceries, and other essential services. The Regional District of Kitimat-Stikine has received a $25,000 provincial grant to develop an Upper Skeena transport study focused on older adults. The study will look at transportation challenges in the region and develop recommendations to improve access to services, social activities, and community connections. The funding is part of BC's Age-Friendly Communities Program, which supports projects that help seniors and elders remain active and independent in their communities. Peace River North MLA Jordan Keeley is

0: rules to direct-to-consumer shipments of alcohol across the country. In July 2025, 10 provinces and the Yukon signed an agreement to have new guidelines in place by May of this year. Wine Growers of BC CEO Jeff Greenart says he isn't worried the issue will drag on much longer.
1: I was just in Ottawa, I was just in Alberta, and we're now looking at getting this done in June. And I know here in BC we are very close to announcing something. It's just this patchwork of every province doing it one at a time that's really slowing things down.
0: Greenard added BC's wine sector is an economic engine, and getting rid of direct-to-consumer restrictions will create a large economic boom for the region's wineries. And the Kispyox Rodeo kicks off today for its 79th year. Secretary Joy Allen says various events and activities are scheduled through the weekend.
2: Most rodeos that happen in BC will have maybe 11 events at the most, and we've got almost 30.
0: Some of them include the two live band dances, barbecue, auction, and camping. Tickets can be bought at the gate or on the rodeo's website.
3: Coast weather.
0: In Terrace and Kitimat, cloudy skies, could see some thunderstorms this afternoon with a high of 13. Tonight, that risk of thunderstorms continue with a low of 7. Mix of sun and cloud tomorrow with a high of 15 before rain on Sunday with a high of 11. In Prince Rupert, seeing clouds today as you get up to a high of 14 degrees. Tonight, a low of 8. Tomorrow, mix of sun and cloud with a high of 14 before rain on Sunday with a high of 14. 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

Dan Hartman, I Can Dream About You on 99.1 Coast FM, Prince Rupert Soundtrack. You're hanging out with Paula at 7:37, and it's the question of the day. What's something that only your best friend could do without making you mad? Okay, this is going to be interesting, but yesterday I was going through some of my old stories that I had written and diary entries from when I was really young to when I was a teenager, and I was a sporadic record keeper, okay? So some of the entries from 2003, some of them from 2008, reading some of my old poems to my boyfriend as well, again, from when I was 8, kind of weird and bad, but funny. But my diary, I went through it. I hadn't read it in a really, really long time, or at least all the way through. And I started at the beginning in 2003, made my way to 2008. And imagine my surprise when I see an entry that says, "Dear Paula's Diary." Look, I do not recommend rifling through anyone's diary, but I laughed so hard reading this entry from my best friend because it was written in the summer of grade 11, and I had never seen this before. I nearly died, especially after reading the note and reading everything previous to that and realizing what she had read at that time. Now, again, don't recommend going through someone's diary. However, this felt like reading a little time capsule, and I haven't seen that in like 20 years. It has almost been 20 years. Honestly, had I seen this sooner, I might have been mad. Now, just kind of funny. What's something only your best friend could do without making you mad? Give me a call, 250-624-9686. Again, that's 250-624-9686. In the meantime, Hinder, Lips of an Angel on

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was made for loving you on 99.1 Coast FM. Coming up, we're going to talk about C-Fest, what events are going on next weekend. First, we're going to hear some Bryan Adams, Kids Wanna Rock, followed by Weezer on Coast.

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island in the sun. Not us today, but hopefully soon. Tomorrow, sun's supposed to come out. And hopefully for SeaFest weekend, right? That's next weekend, not this coming weekend. Lots going on, things to look forward to. One of my favorite things that has come up since COVID is the trail bingo that Kane Island Trail Society runs. They put up little signs on the trails around town. You can take pictures and scan, or there's codes to be entered to win prizes. A good reason to get moving, and it happens throughout the whole weekend. Of course, Pancake Breakfast is back in the Safeway parking lot on Saturday morning. Quick and Daring is happening. You must pre-register if that's something that you've always wanted to do. New this year and looks kind of fun for the kids. Harrison Wick and Good Times Games teaming up for Digging for Treasure with the Pirate King and Princess. That's going to be in front of Harris and Wick. There's also the Car Smash that's back from Changemakers Society out on Fulton Street. I really enjoyed that last year. There's the Vendor Market on Sunday going to be open, and Bandstand with Music Entertainment, Tug of War, that's put on by Moby Dick. Here's another one, 6-pound challenge. Do you think you can eat 6 pounds of pub food in 30 minutes? That's being put on by Chance's Grill. It's free if you finish it in 30 minutes, but if you don't, about $50. Lots and lots of fun things going on this year. Lots of returning favorites and lots of new items as well. You can check out the event schedule at Prince Rupert Special Events Facebook page. Barney Bentall coming up. Do ya? Gonna take us into 8 o'clock on Coast.

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1: Good morning. I'm Logan Flint. Seniors in the Upper Skeena could soon have better access to healthcare, groceries, and other essential services. The Regional District of Kitimat-Stikine has received a $25,000 provincial grant to develop an Upper Skeena transport study focused on older adults. The study will look at transportation challenges in the region and develop recommendations to improve access to services, social activities, and community connections. The funding is part of BC's Age-Friendly Communities program, which supports projects that help seniors and elders remain active and independent in their communities. Peace River North MLA Jordan Keeley is facing a sexual assault charge. With more, here's Vista Radio provincial reporter Emily Joveski.
2: The BC Prosecution Service says the alleged offenses happened between January 1st and September 20th, 2024 in Fort St. John. The independent MLA says in a statement he's innocent of the allegations and plans to prove that in court. He said in the meantime he'll continue to advocate for his constituents and the region. A first court appearance is set for July 6th in Fort St. John. Emily Joveski, Vista News, Victoria.
1: A deadline has come and gone for government officials to discuss and implement new rules to direct to consumer shipments of alcohol across the country. In July 2025, 10 provinces and the Yukon signed an agreement to have new guidelines in place by May of this year. Wine Growers of BC CEO Jeff Greenard says he isn't worried the issue will drag on much longer.
3: I was just in Ottawa, I was just in Alberta, and we're now looking at getting this done in June. And I know here in BC we are very close to announcing something. It's just this patchwork of every province doing it one at a time that's really slowing things down.
1: Greenard added BC's wine sector is an economic engine and getting rid of direct-to-consumer restrictions will create a large economic boom for the region's wineries. And the Kispyok's Rodeo kicks off today for its 79th year. Secretary Joy Allen says various events and activities are scheduled through the weekend.
4: Most rodeos that happen in BC will have maybe 11 events at the most, and we've got almost 30.
1: Some of them include the two live band dances, barbecue, auction, and camping. Tickets can be bought at the gate or on the rodeo's website.
0: Coast weather.
1: In Terrace and Kitimat, cloudy skies could see some thunderstorms this afternoon with a high of 13. Tonight, that risk of thunderstorms continue with a low of 7. Mix of sun and cloud tomorrow with a high of 15 before rain on Sunday with a high of 11. In Prince Rupert, seeing clouds today as you get up to a high of 14 degrees, tonight a low of 8. Tomorrow, mix the sun and cloud with a high of 14 before rain on Sunday with a high of 14. For Vista News, I'm Logan Flint.
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The Rolling Stones and Start Me Up, taking us into the 8 o'clock hour, 8:06 right now. Reminder, there is a cruise ship in town today, so extra pedestrians around the downtown area does mean there will be trolleys out on the road as well. If you want to reach out throughout the show with a birthday shout out for 9:30, a road update, or an event you have going on, you can reach out through our Facebook account, 99.1 at Coast FM. 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Coming up this hour on the show, the sourdough trend that just got a whole lot weirder. We'll hear about that after the 8:30 news. And this week in Rupert, close to the bottom of the hour, as well as a lot of great music. The tragically hip Everclear and Triumph coming up right now. Somebody to Love. It's Queen. Yeah.

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wonderful on Coast Mornings. You're hanging out with Paula, and this is the Road and Weather Report at 8:22. In Haida Gwaii today, 10 degrees and cloudy skies. Currently going to warm up to 14 with a 30% chance of showers, cooling off to 8 tonight with some more rain in the forecast. Saturday, 14 degrees and mainly cloudy. Some rain gathering for Sunday, 12 degrees. In Prince Rupert today, 10 degrees and mostly cloudy. Sun is trying to poke out. There'll be a 30% chance of showers today and a high of 14 degrees. Tonight, cooling off to 8. That chance of showers hanging around. Saturday, a mix of sun and cloud and a high of 14 degrees. 14 degrees sticking around for Sunday with a 30% chance of showers and overcast skies. If you're heading out the highway today, there is construction all along Highway 16. Just make sure you're watching for traffic signs. And if you're heading out tomorrow, it's the Skeena River Relay. Make sure you're watching for runners and volunteers on the road. Give them space. Make sure you drive slow past them and cheer them on. Triumph, it's Lay It on the Line on Coast. And if you stick around as well, we're going to talk about scientists who made this food item with the help of a 5,000-year-old mummy. It's all on Coast after the news.

0: Communities program, which supports projects that help seniors and elders remain active and independent in their communities. Peace River North MLA Jordan Keeley is facing a sexual assault charge. With more, here's Vista Radio provincial reporter Emily Joveski.
1: The BC Prosecution Service says the alleged offenses happened between January 1st and September 20th, 2024 in Fort St. John. The independent MLA says in a statement he's innocent of the allegations and plans to prove that in court. He said in the meantime he'll continue to advocate for his constituents and the region. A first court appearance is set for July 6th in Fort St. John. Emily Joveski, Vista News, Victoria.
0: A deadline has come and gone for government officials to discuss and implement new rules to direct to consumer shipments of alcohol across the country. In July 2025, 10 provinces and the Yukon signed an agreement to have new guidelines in place by May of this year. Wine Growers of BC CEO Jeff Greenard says he isn't worried the issue will drag on much longer.
2: I was just in Ottawa, I was just in Alberta, and we're now looking at getting this done in June. And I know here in BC we are very close to announcing something. It's just this patchwork of every province doing it one at a time. It's really slowing things down.
0: Greenard added BC's wine sector is an economic engine, and getting rid of direct-to-consumer restrictions will create a large economic boom for the region's wineries. And the Kispyox Rodeo kicks off today for its 79th year. Secretary Joy Allen says various events and activities are scheduled through the weekend.
3: Most rodeos that happen in BC will have maybe 11 events at the most, and we've got almost 30.
0: Some of them include the two live band dances, barbecue, auction, and camping. Tickets can be bought at the gate or on the rodeo's website.
4: Coast weather.
0: In Terrace and Kitimat, cloudy skies, could see some thunderstorms this afternoon with a high of 13. Tonight, that risk of thunderstorms continue with a low of 7. Mix of sun and cloud tomorrow with a high of 15 before rain on Sunday with a high of 11. In Prince Rupert, seeing clouds today as you get up to a high of 14 degrees, tonight a low of 8. Tomorrow, mix of sun and cloud with a high of 14 before rain on Sunday with a high of 14. For Vista News, I'm Logan Flint.
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Wanted in Excess on 99.1 Coast FM, Prince Rupert's soundtrack. You're hanging out with Paul on Coast Mornings. It's 8:38. The sourdough trend has just gotten a lot weirder. So scientists have used the yeast in the guts of a 5,300-year-old mummy to make some sourdough. Now, I cannot confirm if they ate it or not. They said the dough was really, really good. I don't know if that just means to the touch and it looked good or that they tasted it, but I would not be brave enough to try that. Would you? Look, they do say again that the dough was good. This mummy found in the Alps in 1991 by some hikers. His name is Wetsy, and he's Europe's oldest known natural mummy. And inside his body, they were not expecting to find the microorganisms in yeast and wanted to complete some experiments. So he has multiple colonies of microbes that are coexisting, the cold resilient ones from 5,000 years ago and more modern varieties that were introduced over the last decade. So next on their docket, beer. They're going to make some beer out of this mummy. Science, very, very neat, but really, I hope they're not tasting this stuff. Brand Van 3000, drinking in LA, coming

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2: 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I'm getting the secret to Frank's perfect lawn.
1: By listening at the fence? 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

on 99.1 Life House, hanging by a moment on 99.1 at Coast FM, Prince Rupert's soundtrack. You're hanging out with Paula. It's 8:47. Stick around for This Week in Rupert coming up after Goo Goo Dolls. Right now, Human Race, Red Rider on Coast.

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And Friday is karaoke at Port City Spirits starting at 9 o'clock. Also today, a cruise ship in town, the Container Market, is open at 9 o'clock. Tomorrow, Skeena River Relay. If you're heading out of town, take it slow and watch for volunteers and runners on the highway. It's an all-day event with runners on the road till near 6 o'clock. Of course, they're running from Prince Rupert to Terrace. And Born to Dance is this Sunday and Saturday. There's two distinct shows from 7 to 10 o'clock. You can buy tickets online at Leicester Center, or you can get them in person at Cook's Jewelers. Adult tickets are $18, children $14, and if you buy tickets to both shows, you'll get 20% off. That's This Week in Rupert. More music coming up to take us into 9 o'clock. It's Colin James with Voodoo Thing on Coast.

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1: Good morning. I'm Logan Flint. Seniors in the Upper Skeena could soon have better access to healthcare, groceries, and other essential services. The Regional District of Kitimat-Stikine has received a $25,000 provincial grant to develop an Upper Skeena transport study focused on older adults. The study will look at transportation challenges in the region and develop recommendations to improve access to services, social activities, and community connections. The funding is part of BC's Age-Friendly Communities program, which supports projects that help seniors and elders remain active and independent in their communities. Peace River North MLA Jordan Keeley is facing a sexual assault charge. With more, here's Vista Radio provincial reporter Emily Joveski.
2: The BC Prosecution Service says the alleged offenses happened between January 1st and September 20th, 2024 in Fort St. John. The independent MLA says in a statement he's innocent of the allegations and plans to prove that in court. He said in the meantime he'll continue to advocate for his constituents and the region. A first court appearance is set for July 6th in Fort St. John. Emily Joveski, Vista News, Victoria.
1: A deadline has come and gone for government officials to discuss and implement new rules to direct to consumer shipments of alcohol across the country. In July 2025, 10 provinces and the Yukon signed an agreement to have new guidelines in place by May of this year. Wine Growers of BC CEO Jeff Greenard says he isn't worried the issue will drag on much longer.
3: I was just in Ottawa, I was just in Alberta, and you know, we're now looking at getting this done in June. And I know here in BC we are very close to announcing something. It's just this patchwork of every province doing it one at a time that's really slowing things down.
1: Greenard added BC's wine sector is an economic engine, and getting rid of direct-to-consumer restrictions will create a large economic boom for the region's wineries. And the Kispyox Rodeo kicks off today for its 79th year. Secretary Joy Allen says various events and activities are scheduled through the weekend.
4: Most rodeos that happen in BC will have maybe 11 events at the most, and we've got almost 30.
1: Some of them include the two live band dances, barbecue, auction, and camping. Tickets can be bought at the gate or on the rodeo's website.
0: Coast weather.
1: In Terrace and Kitimat, cloudy skies, could see some thunderstorms this afternoon with a high of 13. Tonight, that risk of thunderstorms continue with a low of 7. Mix of sun and cloud tomorrow with a high of 15 before rain on Sunday with a high of 11. In Prince Rupert, seeing clouds today as you get up to a high of 14 degrees. Tonight, a low of 8. Tomorrow, mix of sun and cloud with a high of 14 before rain on Sunday with a high of 14. For Vista News, I'm Logan Flint.
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taking us into 9 o'clock on Coast Mornings. I'm Paula. It's 9:09. If you want to reach out throughout the show with a birthday shout out for 9:30, that's coming up real quick here, a road update or an event you have going on, you can reach me through our Facebook account, 99.1 Coast FM. 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Lots of great music coming up this hour to keep you going through your workday. Nickelback, Florence and the Machine, some Big Sugar coming up. Right now, it's Boz Scruggs, Lido Shovel on Coast.

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I want to dance on 99.1 Coast FM. It's 9:37, and if it's your birthday today, happy birthday. You share the day with Mark Wahlberg, who turns 55. Once known for his rap career, known by his stage name Marky Mark, he branched out to movies in the early 2000s and was once nominated for an Academy Award for Best Supporting Actor in The Departed. Author Rick Riordan turns 62 today. His hit series Percy Jackson, about a young boy who's the son of Poseidon, has been a favorite with youth for over a decade, getting short-lived film series, now a Disney remake with two seasons and more to come. And finally, Pete Wentz, bassist for

Our Fallout Boy is 47 today. He's also the man behind the lyrics and backing vocals. A few of their songs also recently hitting over a billion listens on Spotify with Sugar We're Going Down and Thanks for the Memories. Happy birthday to them and happy birthday to you. Coming up, some Prism. It's Spaceship Superstar on 99.1 Coast FM, Prince Rupert's soundtrack.

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Speedwagon, Take It on the Run on 99.1 Coast FM, Prince Rupert soundtrack. You're hanging out with Paula. Soccer fans, FIFA World Cup is coming up really quickly, and they've been getting a lot of flack for having really expensive tickets. You know, tickets are in the thousands of dollars, even for just basic games, as well as if you're traveling to go to the games, you're paying a lot of money to stay in hotels in the area as well. Now, they're asking fans to leave the water bottles at home, and this is a very last minute decision by FIFA. They banned all reusable and clear plastic water bottles from their stadiums, claiming it's for player safety, but it's making the fans angry. You know, it's the outside water. Do you believe it's for safety or that it's 100% about money? So they're saying it's for the safety of players, for people that might start throwing the water bottles onto the stadium, and they want to keep people safe. But is that really the case? The fans are saying now they're going to have to buy overpriced stadium drinks. FIFA pushing back on those claims and saying that the water inside will be sold at price consistent with that what the venue is usually charging, which is expensive, right? Just let the fans bring their own water. Bare Naked Ladies, Be My Yoko Ono, coming up on Coast.

Mitchell, Rock and Roll Duty on 99.1 Coast FM, Prince Rupert's soundtrack, getting you ready for the rest of your day and for your Friday. Yes, the weekend is coming up real quick. It's nearly 10 o'clock, which means that's a wrap for me today. Thanks for hanging out with me from 6 to 10. I will be back on Monday with more music, laughs, and local events. Don't forget, you can always send me your birthdays or shout-outs on our Facebook page. 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And if you have a fun story, give me a call at 250-624-9686. I hope you have an amazing day and stay dry out there and keep it locked into 99.1 Coast FM for middays with Colin today, who's covering for David. I'm going to leave you with some Derek and the Dominoes. Holy. Derek and the Dominoes on 99.1 Coast FM. It's Layla. Great Big C going to take you into 10 o'clock. Have a good

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1: I'm Ellis Ross, your Member of Parliament for Skeena-Buncan Valley. 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
2: Good afternoon, I'm Ada McCloskey. Seniors in the Upper Skeena could soon have better access to health care, groceries, and other essential services. The Regional District of Kitimat-Stikine has received a $25,000 provincial grant to develop an Upper Skeena transportation study focused on older adults. The study will look at transportation challenges in the region and develop recommendations to improve access to services, social activities, and community connections. The funding is part of BC's Age-Friendly Communities program, which supports projects that help seniors and elders remain active and independent in their communities. The Help Wanted sign is out at BC Hydro as they are looking for skilled workers for its multi-billion dollar North Coast Transmission Line project stretching from Prince George to Terrace. Three open houses were held in Prince George, Vanderhoof, and Fraser Lake this week by the company as construction on Phase 1 is to begin this summer. Spokesperson Mike Kellett explains how many people they will need to get this project to the finish line.
3: In terms of numbers, at the peak construction, we'd be looking at roughly 1,400 to 1,600 labor force. We'll be looking for all manner of skilled force, including construction, project management.
2: The 450-kilometer electrical infrastructure project is essentially twinning the existing grid to double capacity. The federal government is expected to soon release its action plan to transform Canada's forestry sector. Corey Hogan, Parliamentary Secretary to the Federal Energy and Natural Resources, was at a meeting of provincial and territorial ministers in Langford, BC yesterday. He confirmed the action plan is coming this week.
4: You will see it imminently. What imminently means? Days, not weeks.
2: The action plan follows the release this week of a final report from a federal forestry task force. It said the most significant barriers to competitiveness in this sector come from provincial policies rather than global market shifts. Wineries in BC are still waiting for the economic benefits of better direct-to-consumer shipment rules across Canada. Last summer, 10 provinces and the Yukon signed an agreement to have new guidelines by a set date, but the deadline set for May 2026 has passed. Wine growers of BC CEO Jeff Guignard spoke about the economic boom the region's wineries will see when the rules are finally adjusted.
5: When we get through this, I know that we are absolutely building the world's next great wine region in real time right here in British Columbia. And that's the exciting part for us. And rules like this, getting rid of these, you know, direct-to-consumer prohibitions so we can move wine across the country, are going to take us to that goal.
2: Guignard says BC is close to making an announcement, but province-by-province decision-making is slowing the process.
1: Coast weather.
2: In Terrace and Kitimat, mainly cloudy skies are expected today with a 30% chance of showers and the risk of a thunderstorm with a high of 13. Tonight, skies remain mainly cloudy with a 30% chance of showers this evening and a risk of a thunderstorm early tonight with a low of 7. Over in Prince Rupert, mainly cloudy conditions are expected today with a 30% chance of showers and a high of 14. Tonight, partly cloudy skies are expected with a 30% chance of showers this evening and again before morning with a low of 7. 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
1: What are you doing?
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0: Feist and 1, 2, 3, 4, the Pointer Sisters. Before that, I'm So Excited. It's just after 2 o'clock. Good afternoon. I'm Mike Nagel on your Friday.
1: I got it.
0: Thank God it's Friday, and we just got to get through the next few hours, and we are into the weekend, and it doesn't look like it's going to be too bad across the Northwest, although in the Terrace Kitimat area, we're talking mostly cloud over the weekend, possibility of showers and that sort of thing, but nothing for certain, so keep our fingers crossed, and hey, Kispiox Valley Rodeo going on this weekend north of New Hazleton, so get out there and check that out. It is always an awesome time. Tom Petty and the Heartbreakers getting you started now. Don't do me like that.

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2: 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Learn more at powersmart.ca.

radio gods and standing outside a broken phone booth. Even though he said he would not settle for a split in the first two games of the Stanley Cup Final Series in Carolina, it looks like the head coach of the Vegas Golden Knights, John Tortorella, will have to after the Carolina Hurricanes beat the Vegas Golden Knights 4-3 in overtime last night to take Game 2 in Raleigh. Carolina was on the wrong side of the score early in the contest after a Vegas goal in the first period from Brett Howden. Howden followed that with number two on the night in the second to give the Golden Knights the 2-0 lead. In the third, Carolina made a game of it with goals from Logan Stankoven, Mark Jankowski, and a power play marker from captain Jordan Staal. Mark Stone tied things up with 1:21 remaining in the third with the extra attacker, and the game went into overtime. Seth Jarvis was the hero for Carolina at 3:56 of the extra period on the power play to seal the win and send the series back to Las Vegas tied at a game apiece. Carter Hart stopped 22 for Vegas, and Frederick Anderson made 23 saves for Carolina. Talk about evenly matched. Game 3 is tomorrow at 5 p.m. Here's Survivor, Eye of the Tiger.

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Summit with Eddie Money and two tickets to Paradise. Here are a few things going on around the region. In Prince Rupert, the 48th annual Sea Fest is coming June 12th to 14th with an amazing array of events to keep you entertained all weekend long. There's a men's soccer tournament, slow pitch tournament, and trail bingo going all weekend. Friday, Sea Fest begins with a seniors tea from 1:30 to 3:30 p.m. Saturday features events such as a pancake breakfast and show and shine and barbecue in the Safeway parking lot, the Sea Fest parade at 11 a.m., shopping cart races, and more. Sunday has the Quick and the Daring race in their wake and a kids' bullhead derby. For a list of all the events, times, and locations, go to the Prince Rupert Special Events Society Facebook page. In Terrace, the Terrace Community Foundation is hosting the third annual Norm Perry Memorial Golf Scramble June 13th at the Skeena Valley Golf and Country Club. Registration is 1 to 1:30 p.m., shotgun start at 2, dinner at 6, $500 per team for golf and dinner, extra dinner tickets are $40. 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In Smithers, the Prestige Hudson Bay Lodge in Smithers is hosting a lemonade carnival on June 13th from 11 a.m. to 4 p.m. The PBHL team and social squad have planned many exciting things for a good lemonade day. The theme is a lemonade carnival. All proceeds go to Joanna's house. You can donate otherwise at kghfoundationsponsors.donorsupport.co/. And there's some things going on around the region. Here's Counting Crows' Big Yellow Taxi.

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1: Here's your thought for the day. 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
0: Have ex-punsters been expunged? We are almost at 3 o'clock on your Friday afternoon, getting ever closer to quitting time and the weekend. The Cranberries is going to start off your 3 o'clock hour, and we're going to hear from Bob Seger and the Silver Bullet Band, Spencer Davis Group, Green Day, and that's just to name a few. Also after 3 o'clock, I'll have Nearly News for you and more. Here is Tracy Chapman. Here is Bare Naked Ladies, It's All Been Done.

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0: Sass Jordan and So Hard and the Cranberries with Zombie. It's just after 3 o'clock on your Friday afternoon.
1: Thank God it's Friday.
0: Yes, thank God it's Friday. We just got to get through a couple more hours and it is into the weekend. And it looks like it's going to be a great weekend across the Northwest. A little bit of cloud, a little bit of rain here and there, possibility. Anyway, and we'll see what happens. But it's also the Kispiox Valley Rodeo weekend. I'm going to be there tomorrow. Hopefully, you'll drop by over the weekend, check out some great rodeo action. Right now, Bob Seger and the Silver Bullet Band, still the same.

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0: what's new in theaters this weekend in your weekend movie preview. Power Ballad is hitting theaters this weekend. Rick, a washed-up wedding singer, and Danny, a fading boy band star, bond over music and a late-night jam session. When Danny turns Rick's song into a hit, Rick sets out to reclaim the recognition he believes he deserves. Starring Paul Rudd and Nick Jonas. Masters of the Universe is also out this weekend.
1: Adam, when you hold the magic sword, what do you say?
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1: 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Now you're ready.
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0: A young man on Earth discovers a fabulous secret legacy as the prince of an alien planet and must recover a magic sword and return home to protect his kingdom. Starring Nicholas Galitzine, Camila Mendez, Idris Elba, and Jared Leto. And Scary Movie is also in theaters this weekend. Two friends find themselves caught up in mayhem involving killers, monsters, and supernatural creatures once again. Starring Anna Faris, Regina Hall, and Marlon Wayans. That is your weekend movie preview. Grab the popcorn and enjoy the flicks. Here's AC/DC, Back in Black.

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1: Here is your Facebook post of the day.
0: Today's post comes from Jerry. Jerry says, I always wonder if my recorded call was actually used for training or quality purposes. We're almost at 4 o'clock on your Friday afternoon, getting ever closer to quitting time. The Knack, the Eurythmics, Lenny Kravitz, all coming up after 4 o'clock. As well, I'll have some birthdays for you. And some other stuff, too. Here's Nickelback to help you get there and photograph.

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0: I'm Zach Barrowcliffe. The latest jobs report from Statistics Canada says BC added over 25,000 jobs in May. Vista Radio's Emily Jovesky has more.
1: StatCan says the job gains partially offset BC's loss of about 39,000 positions in February and March. BC added 33,600 full-time jobs last month. BC's unemployment rate was unchanged at 6.8%. Canada added a total of 88,000 jobs in May, while the national unemployment rate ticked down to 6.6%. Emily Jovesky, Vista News, Victoria.
0: The Help Wanted sign is out at BC Hydro as they're looking for skilled workers for its multi-billion-dollar North Coast transmission line project stretching from Prince George to Terrace. Three open houses were held in Prince George, Vanderhoof, and Fraser Lake this week by the company as construction on Phase 1 is to begin this summer. Spokesperson Mike Kellett explains how many people they'll need to get this to the finish line.
2: In terms of numbers, at peak construction, we'd be looking at roughly 1,400 to 1,600 labor force. We'll be looking for all manner of skilled force, including construction, project management.
0: The 450-kilometer electrical infrastructure project is essentially twinning the existing grid to double capacity. The federal government is expected to soon release its action plan to transform Canada's forestry sector. Corey Hogan, Parliamentary Secretary to the Federal Energy and Natural Resources, was at a meeting of provincial and territorial ministers in Langford, BC on Thursday. He confirmed the action plan is coming this week.
3: You will see it imminently. What imminently means? Days, not weeks.
0: The action plan follows the release this week of a final report from a federal forestry task force. It said the most significant barriers to competitiveness in the sector come from provincial policies rather than global market shifts. Wineries of BC are still waiting for the economic benefits of better direct-to-consumer shipment rules across Canada. Last summer, 10 provinces and the Yukon signed an agreement to have new guidelines by a set date, but the deadline set for May 2026 has passed. Wine Growers of BC CEO Jeff Gennard spoke about the economic boom the region's wineries will see when the rules are finally adjusted.
4: When we get through this, I know that we are absolutely building the world's next great wine region in real time right here in British Columbia. And that's the exciting part for us. And rules like this, getting rid of these, you know, direct-to-consumer prohibitions so we can move wine across the country, are going to take us to that goal.
0: Gennard says BC is close to making an announcement, but province-by-province decision-making is slowing the process. I'm Zach Barrowcliffe. Taking a look at the weather in the Northwest from Environment Canada, the region is looking to be getting a fairly similar forecast on Saturday, as both Terrace and Kitimat are expected to reach a high of 15 with a chance of late afternoon showers, and Prince Rupert is forecast to reach a high of 15 with a chance of showers in the morning.
5: 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Classic hits.

0: just after 4 o'clock on your Friday afternoon. There is Sloan Money City Maniacs. Before that, UB40 and Red Red Wine. And now, yeah, it's almost quitting time. Just a little ways to go on this Friday.
1: Thank God it's
0: thank God it's Friday, and we just got to get through the next hour or so, and then, hey, we're into the weekend. I know. Hey, I'm loving it. I'm sure you are, too. This hour, Eurythmics, Lenny Kravitz, Queen, right now. The

You're in the mix. Here comes the rain again. Happy birthdays going out to Terrace resident Johnny Norton and former Terrace resident Tyler Morton. Happy birthday to you from your friends and family. Celebrities celebrating today. We have Ron Livingston, Office Space, Sex in the City, The Time Traveler's Wife, The Flash, The Practice, Standoff, Boardwalk Empire, Search Party, Louder Milk, A Million Little Things, Pantheon, Ron Livingston turning 59 today. Jeff Garland, Full Frontal, Curb Your Enthusiasm, The Goldbergs, Daddy Daycare, Wall-E, Toy Story 3 and 4, Studio 666, Mad About You, Arrested Development, Never Have I Ever, Jeff Garland turning 64 today. And Mark Wahlberg, Boogie Nights, Three Kings, The Perfect Storm, Planet of the Apes, The Italian Job, Four Brothers, Shooter, The Ted Movies, The Daddy's Home Movies, All the Money in the World, Spencer, Confidential, Arthur the King, Wahlburgers, Mark Wahlberg turning 55 today. So if you're celebrating a birthday today, those are some celebrities and Johnny and Tyler you share it with. Sex on Fire now from Kings of Leon.

0: Lenny Kravitz and Fly Away. This is This Day in Music History for June 5th.
1: 1961.
0: Roy Orbison, he went to number one on the U.S. singles chart with Running Scared.
2: Yeah,

0: 1965.
1: The soundtrack album to The Sound of Music. It started a 10-week run at number one on the UK chart. It would return to the top of the charts no less than 11 other times, spending a total of 380 weeks there.

0: seen another one bites the dust.
1: Here's your thought for the day. Your daily ponderance. That thing that gives you something to focus and concentrate on all day long.
0: Have ex-punsters been expunged? We are almost at 5 o'clock and quitting time on your Friday afternoon. And starting off your 5 o'clock hour is going to be REM. We're also going to hear from the Ataris and Our Lady Peace, the Spoons. I know a lot's coming up after 5 o'clock, including Nearly News. That's on the way, too. To help you get there, here is Brian Adams and Cuts Like a Knife.

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0: I'm Zach Barrowcliff. The latest jobs report from Statistics Canada says BC added over 25,000 jobs in May. Vista Radio's Emily Joveski has more.
1: StatCan says the job gains partially offset BC's loss of about 39,000 positions in February and March. BC added 33,600 full-time jobs last month. BC's unemployment rate was unchanged at 6.8%. Canada added a total of 88,000 jobs in May, while the national unemployment rate ticked down to 6.6%. Emily Joveski, Vista News, Victoria.
0: The Help Wanted sign is out at BC Hydro as they're looking for skilled workers for its multi-billion dollar North Coast Transmission Line project stretching from Prince George to Terrace. Three open houses were held in Prince George, Vanderhoof, and Fraser Lake this week by the company as construction on Phase 1 is to begin this summer. Spokesperson Mike Kellett explains how many people they'll need to get this to the finish line.
2: In terms of numbers, at peak construction, we'd be looking at roughly 1,400 to 1,600 labor force. We'll be looking for all manner of skilled force, including construction, project management.
0: The 450-kilometer electrical infrastructure project is essentially twinning the existing grid to double capacity. The federal government is expected to soon release its action plan to transform Canada's forestry sector. Corey Hogan, Parliamentary Secretary to the Federal Energy and Natural Resources, was at a meeting of provincial and territorial ministers in Langford, BC on Thursday. He confirmed the action plan is coming this week.
3: You will see it imminently. What imminently means? Days, not weeks.
0: The action plan follows the release this week of a final report from a federal forestry task force. It said the most significant barriers to competitiveness in the sector come from provincial policies rather than global market shifts. Wineries of BC are still waiting for the economic benefits of better direct-to-consumer shipment rules across Canada. Last summer, 10 provinces and the Yukon signed an agreement to have new guidelines by a set date, but the deadline set for May 2026 has passed.